I sort of miss the days when the background singers and dancers got their due, you know, like Tony Orlando and Dawn and Frankie Valli and the Four Seasons and, oh, the Pips. That was the best, right?

0: 95.3 Olympia's KGY. It's Men at Work. It's Down Under. It's also quarter past, which means we've got Kraken Hockey coming up in 15 minutes. The very first Kraken Hockey game of the season, which also means this is our last traffic update.
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0: 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Been a pretty good afternoon. We did just get a report of an accident in Lakewood on Bridgeport Way southbound near Gravelly Lake Drive. That's kind of right by the auto zone there at Lakewood Colonial Center. Your commute times from Tacoma to Olympia on I-5 South, a very reasonable 40 minutes, just 31 minutes northbound. All the way to Shelton and back on 101 has been great all afternoon, checking in at about 19 minutes. Same can be said about I-5 South, Olympia to Centralia, and the return trip. That's been about 19 minutes all afternoon. 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
0: We thought we might get into the low 70s today. That's not going to happen. Some clouds tonight. We should be in the upper 40s. We'll start cloudy tomorrow and then a little bit of sunshine, 73 by tomorrow afternoon. Partly cloudy through the weekend, very nice, with high temps Saturday and Sunday in the mid-70s. 67 currently in downtown Olympia.

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Programming running on KGY right now is unable to be streamed due to licensing restrictions. 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

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Programming running on KGY right now is unable to be streamed due to licensing restrictions. 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

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Programming running on KGY right now is unable to be streamed due to licensing restrictions. 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

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Programming running on KGY right now is unable to be streamed due to licensing restrictions. 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

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Programming running on KGY right now is unable to be streamed due to licensing restrictions. We'll return to more of Olympia's greatest hits when the current program is over.

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Programming running on KGY right now is unable to be streamed due to licensing restrictions. We'll return to more of Olympia's greatest hits when the current program is over.

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Programming running on KGY right now is unable to be streamed due to licensing restrictions. We'll return to more of Olympia's greatest hits when the current program is over.

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Programming running on KGY right now is unable to be streamed due to licensing restrictions. We'll return to more of Olympia's greatest hits when the current program is over.

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Programming running on KGY right now is unable to be streamed due to licensing restrictions. We'll return to more of Olympia's greatest hits when the current program is over.

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Programming running on KGY right now is unable to be streamed due to licensing restrictions. We'll return to more of Olympia's greatest hits when the current program is over.

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Programming running on KGY right now is unable to be streamed due to licensing restrictions. We'll return to more of Olympia's greatest hits when the current program is over.

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Programming running on KGY right now is unable to be streamed due to licensing restrictions. We'll return to more of Olympia's greatest hits when the current program is over.

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Programming running on KGY right now is unable to be streamed due to licensing restrictions. We'll return to more of Olympia's greatest hits when the current program is over.

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Programming running on KGY right now is unable to be streamed due to licensing restrictions. We'll return to more of Olympia's greatest hits when the current program is over.

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Programming running on KGY right now is unable to be streamed due to licensing restrictions. We'll return to more of Olympia's greatest hits when the current program is over.

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Programming running on KGY right now is unable to be streamed due to licensing restrictions. We'll return to more of Olympia's greatest hits when the current program is over.

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Programming running on KGY right now is unable to be streamed due to licensing restrictions. We'll return to more of Olympia's greatest hits when the current program is over.

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Programming running on KGY right now is unable to be streamed due to licensing restrictions. We'll return to more of Olympias' greatest hits when the current program is over.

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Programming running on KGY right now is unable to be streamed due to licensing restrictions. We'll return to more of Olympia's greatest hits when the current program is over.

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Programming running on KGY right now is unable to be streamed due to licensing restrictions. We'll return to more of Olympia's greatest hits when the current program is over.

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Programming running on KGY right now is unable to be streamed due to licensing restrictions. We'll return to more of Olympia's greatest hits when the current program is over.

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Programming running on KGY right now is unable to be streamed due to licensing restrictions. We'll return to more of Olympia's greatest hits when the current program is over.

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Programming running on KGY right now is unable to be streamed due to licensing restrictions. We'll return to more of Olympia's greatest hits when the current program is over.

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Programming running on KGY right now is unable to be streamed due to licensing restrictions. We'll return to more of Olympia's greatest hits when the current program is over.

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Programming running on KGY right now is unable to be streamed due to licensing restrictions. We'll return to more of Olympia's greatest hits when the current program is over.

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Programming running on KGY right now is unable to be streamed due to licensing restrictions. We'll return to more of Olympia's greatest hits when the current program is over.

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Programming running on KGY right now is unable to be streamed due to licensing restrictions. We'll return to more of Olympia's greatest hits when the current program is over.

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Programming running on KGY right now is unable to be streamed due to licensing restrictions. We'll return to more of Olympia's greatest hits when the current program is over.

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Programming running on KGY right now is unable to be streamed due to licensing restrictions. We'll return to more of Olympia's greatest hits when the current program is over.

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Programming running on KGY right now is unable to be streamed due to licensing restrictions. We'll return to more of Olympia's greatest hits when the current program is over.

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Programming running on KGY right now is unable to be streamed due to licensing restrictions. We'll return to more of Olympia's greatest hits when the current program is over.

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Programming running on KGY right now is unable to be streamed due to licensing restrictions. We'll return to more of Olympia's greatest hits when the current program is over.

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Programming running on KGY right now is unable to be streamed due to licensing restrictions. We'll return to more of Olympia's greatest hits when the current program is over.

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Programming running on KGY right now is unable to be streamed due to licensing restrictions. We'll return to more of Olympia's greatest hits when the current program is over.

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Programming running on KGY right now is unable to be streamed due to licensing restrictions. We'll return to more of Olympia's greatest hits when the current program is over.

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Programming running on KGY right now is unable to be streamed due to licensing restrictions. We'll return to more of Olympia's greatest hits when the current program is over.

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Programming running on KGY right now is unable to be streamed due to licensing restrictions. We'll return to more of Olympia's greatest hits when the current program is over.

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Programming running on KGY right now is unable to be streamed due to licensing restrictions. We'll return to more of Olympia's greatest hits when the current program is over.

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Programming running on KGY right now is unable to be streamed due to licensing restrictions. We'll return to more of Olympia's greatest hits when the current program is over.

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Programming running on KGY right now is unable to be streamed due to licensing restrictions. We'll return to more of Olympia's greatest hits when the current program is over.

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Programming running on KGY right now is unable to be streamed due to licensing restrictions. We'll return to more of Olympia's greatest hits when the current program is over.

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Programming running on KGY right now is unable to be streamed due to licensing restrictions. We'll return to more of Olympia's greatest hits when the current program is over.

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Programming running on KGY right now is unable to be streamed due to licensing restrictions. We'll return to more of Olympia's greatest hits when the current program is over.

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Programming running on KGY right now is unable to be streamed due to licensing restrictions. We'll return to more of Olympia's greatest hits when the current program is over.

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Programming running on KGY right now is unable to be streamed due to licensing restrictions. We'll return to more of Olympia's greatest hits when the current program is over.

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Programming running on KGY right now is unable to be streamed due to licensing restrictions. We'll return to more of Olympia's greatest hits when the current program is over.

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Programming running on KGY right now is unable to be streamed due to licensing restrictions. We'll return to more of Olympia's greatest hits when the current program is over.

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Programming running on KGY right now is unable to be streamed due to licensing restrictions. We'll return to more of Olympia's greatest hits when the current program is over.

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Programming running on KGY right now is unable to be streamed due to licensing restrictions. We'll return to more of Olympia's greatest hits when the current program is over.

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Programming running on KGY right now is unable to be streamed due to licensing restrictions. We'll return to more of Olympia's greatest hits when the current program is over.

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Programming running on KGY right now is unable to be streamed due to licensing restrictions. We'll return to more of Olympia's greatest hits when the current program is over.

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Programming running on KGY right now is unable to be streamed due to licensing restrictions. We'll return to more of Olympia's greatest hits when the current program is over.

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Programming running on KGY right now is unable to be streamed due to licensing restrictions. We'll return to more of Olympia's greatest hits when the current program is over.

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Programming running on KGY right now is unable to be streamed due to licensing restrictions. We'll return to more of Olympia's greatest hits when the current program is over.

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Programming running on KGY right now is unable to be streamed due to licensing restrictions. We'll return to more of Olympia's greatest hits when the current program is over.

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Programming running on KGY right now is unable to be streamed due to licensing restrictions. We'll return to more of Olympia's greatest hits when the current program is over.

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Programming running on KGY right now is unable to be streamed due to licensing restrictions. We'll return to more of Olympia's greatest hits when the current program is over.

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Programming running on KGY right now is unable to be streamed due to licensing restrictions. We'll return to more of Olympia's greatest hits when the current program is over.

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Programming running on KGY right now is unable to be streamed due to licensing restrictions. We'll return to more of Olympia's greatest hits when the current program is over.

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Programming running on KGY right now is unable to be streamed due to licensing restrictions. We'll return to more of Olympia's greatest hits when the current program is over.

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Programming running on KGY right now is unable to be streamed due to licensing restrictions. We'll return to more of Olympia's greatest hits when the current program is over.

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Programming running on KGY right now is unable to be streamed due to licensing restrictions. We'll return to more of Olympia's greatest hits when the current program is over.

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Programming running on KGY right now is unable to be streamed due to licensing restrictions. We'll return to more of Olympia's greatest hits when the current program is over.

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Programming running on KGY right now is unable to be streamed due to licensing restrictions. We'll return to more of Olympia's greatest hits when the current program is over.

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Programming running on KGY right now is unable to be streamed due to licensing restrictions. We'll return to more of Olympia's greatest hits when the current program is over.

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Programming running on KGY right now is unable to be streamed due to licensing restrictions. We'll return to more of Olympia's greatest hits when the current program is over.

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Programming running on KGY right now is unable to be streamed due to licensing restrictions. We'll return to more of Olympia's greatest hits when the current program is over.

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Programming running on KGY right now is unable to be streamed due to licensing restrictions. We'll return to more of Olympia's greatest hits when the current program is over.

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Programming running on KGY right now is unable to be streamed due to licensing restrictions. We'll return to more of Olympia's greatest hits when the current program is over.

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Programming running on KGY right now is unable to be streamed due to licensing restrictions. We'll return to more of Olympia's greatest hits when the current program is over.

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Programming running on KGY right now is unable to be streamed due to licensing restrictions. We'll return to more of Olympia's greatest hits when the current program is over.

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Programming running on KGY right now is unable to be streamed due to licensing restrictions. We'll return to more of Olympia's greatest hits when the current program is over.

0: Pop quiz. Who is the only male recording artist to have their first seven singles land in the top five of the Billboard chart? The answer? Grammy Award winner Richard Marx. Little Creek Casino Resort presents An Evening with Richard Marx, Saturday, October 17th. 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
1: Lows level off around 50 tonight under partly cloudy skies. Northwest winds around 5 miles per hour. Sunshine mixed with clouds at times, with fog and spots early tomorrow. High temperatures reach up to 72. Partly cloudy skies with fog and spots. Tomorrow night, lows dip down to about 52. Partly cloudy skies and dry Saturday and Sunday. Upper 60s Saturday, mid 70s by Sunday. That's your forecast from the KGY Weather Center. I'm meteorologist Kara Foster. Right now, 59.

0: Pop quiz. Who is the only male recording artist to have their first seven singles land in the top five of the Billboard chart? The answer? Grammy Award winner Richard Marx. Little Creek Casino Resort presents An Evening with Richard Marx, Saturday, October 17th. 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
5: Lows level off around 50 tonight under partly cloudy skies. Northwest winds around 5 miles per hour. Sunshine mixed with clouds at times, with fog and spots early tomorrow. High temperatures reach up to 72. Partly cloudy skies with fog and spots. Tomorrow night, lows dip down to about 52. Partly cloudy skies and dry Saturday and Sunday. Upper 60s Saturday, mid-70s by Sunday. That's your forecast from the KGY Weather Center. I'm meteorologist Kara Foster. Currently, 58.

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0: Pop quiz. Who is the only male recording artist to have their first seven singles land in the top five of the Billboard chart? 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
6: Lows level off around 50 overnight under partly cloudy skies, northerly winds around 5 miles per hour. Daytime highs approaching 72, with fog and spots early Friday, sunshine mixed with clouds at times. Partly cloudy skies with fog and spots, Friday night lows dip down to about 52. Temperatures above average, Saturday and Sunday, with highs from the upper 60s to the mid-70s. That's your forecast from the KGY Weather Center. I'm meteorologist Kara Foster. Right now, 57.

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Pop quiz. Who is the only male recording artist to have their first seven singles land in the top five of the Billboard chart? The answer? Grammy Award winner Richard Marx. 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
5: Mainly clear skies overnight with lows around 50. Northerly winds around 5 miles per hour. Daytime highs approaching 72. Friday, a mix of clouds and sun with fog at times early. Lows around 52. Friday night, partly cloudy skies with fog and spots. Highs around 70 Saturday under mainly cloudy skies. 74 Sunday. That's your forecast from the KGY Weather Center. I'm meteorologist Jennifer Wojcicki. Right now, 56.

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4: Mainly clear overnight with lows around 50. North winds around 5 miles per hour. Sunshine mixed with clouds at times with fog early Friday. Highs level off around 72. Partly cloudy with fog and spots Friday night. Lows level off around 51. Cloudy skies expected Saturday with daytime highs approaching 70. 73 Sunday. That's your forecast from the KGY Weather Center. I'm meteorologist Jennifer Vujicic. Right now, 54. 90.

Pop quiz. Who is the only male recording artist to have their first seven singles land in the top five of the Billboard chart? The answer? Grammy Award winner Richard Marx. Little Creek Casino Resort presents An Evening with Richard Marx, Saturday, October 17th. 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

0: to throw inside. It's caught. It's a touchdown. Seahawks. JSN says, throw a flag on me. I'll show you. I'll catch an 11-yard dart from Sam Darnold. He does, under the goalpost.
1: The Seahawks welcome Justin Herbert and the Los Angeles Chargers to Lumen Field. 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
6: Mainly clear overnight with lows around 50. North winds around 5 miles per hour. Sunshine mixed with clouds at times, with fog early Friday, highs level off around 72. Partly cloudy with fog and spots Friday night, lows level off around 51. Cloudy skies expected Saturday, with daytime highs approaching 70, 73 Sunday. That's your forecast from the KGY Weather Center. I'm meteorologist Jennifer Wojcicki. Right now, 53.

Pop quiz. Who is the only male recording artist to have their first seven singles land in the top five of the Billboard chart? The answer? Grammy Award winner Richard Marx. Little Creek Casino Resort presents An Evening with Richard Marx, Saturday, October 17th. 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
8: Mainly clear overnight with lows around 50. North winds around 5 miles per hour. Sunshine mixed with clouds at times, with fog early Friday, highs level off around 72. Partly cloudy, with fog and spots Friday night, lows level off around 51. Cloudy skies expected Saturday, with daytime highs approaching 70. 73 Sunday. That's your forecast from the KGY Weather Center. I'm meteorologist Jennifer Wojcicki. Currently 52.

Pop quiz. Who is the only male recording artist to have their first seven singles land in the top five of the Billboard chart? The answer? Grammy Award winner Richard Marx. Little Creek Casino Resort presents An Evening with Richard Marx, Saturday, October 17th. 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
6: Mainly clear overnight with lows around 50. North winds around 5 miles per hour. Sunshine mixed with clouds at times with fog early Friday. Highs level off around 72. Partly cloudy with fog and spots Friday night. Lows level off around 51. Cloudy skies expected Saturday with daytime highs approaching 70. 73 Sunday. That's your forecast from the KGY Weather Center. I'm meteorologist Jennifer Vujicic. Right now, 51.

0: 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It's Friday, and you're with Ashley and Brad in the morning.
1: It's 5:13. Good morning.
2: Thank you, Karen. You got in touch with us on the text line. We love that you do that. 888-922-7234. You know, it's simple and to the point. Mm-hmm. I like what Karen has to say about some things. Pay someone to scratch your back. OMG. Could we get any lazier?
0: You can't reach the middle of your own back, though. That's a difference.
2: Why don't you pay somebody, though?
0: I pay someone for a massage.
2: I gave you one of my back scratchers, even.
0: I have it. It's right here.
2: Look. Okay.
0: There. Have it. See?
2: Right. So why would you pay a stranger to come scratch your back? Anyway, Karen continues, as my mom used to say, shall I peel your grape too for you also? Get up and get going, says Karen.
0: Yeah.
2: Also, Grant, similar thoughts, a similar theme. Mm-hmm. He says, cuddling service, what?
0: Yeah. Oh, that's a big business.
2: How about straighten up and get over it service? What's going on with people? Grant, I would love to know what is going on with people. What's the deal with people? I don't understand. Anyway, thanks.
0: I think we're all just mad we didn't think of the idea and make billions off of
2: it. No. Thanks, Karen and Grant, for your thoughts on that at 888-922-7234. Everybody can text in, leave voicemails. We'll get to those. First news.
3: The Roundup with Ashley Page.
0: Well, a study found that almost half of us feel like our lives are lacking in fun. A survey found 12% of us can't even recall the last time we had a full day off to enjoy ourselves. Half of us say we wish we could do something fun and social every day or at least a few times a week. Benefits of fun are clear as well. 72% of us feel less stressed after we have some fun. But one major factor why we aren't having some more fun? The cost. It's a fortune. Also shrinking social circles and rising responsibilities. Well, comedian Drew Carey has signed on to host season 12 of the reality TV show Undercover Boss on CBS. The first 11 seasons followed leaders at various businesses as they disguised themselves as entry-level employees to learn what's really going on in their companies, for better or for worse. This is the first time the series will have a host. We don't have a premiere date on this yet. In fact, we're going to talk about this in a little bit.
2: Oh, okay.
0: And that's your news.
4: Pop quiz. 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From Olympia, your TVW update. What's happening in state government, politics, policy, and law?
5: Is placing money on the outcome of a sporting event or other happening using a so-called prediction market, making a trade, or placing a bet? That's the question at the heart of a lawsuit by State Attorney General Nick Brown against prediction market operator Kalshi, a lawsuit where Brown won the first round in King County Superior Court.
6: Our Constitution has protected gambling, has limited the way that people can gamble in our state, and what Kalshi was offering, even though they call it trading or contracts or something else, was still gambling.
5: Kalshi disagrees. The company argues its offerings are financial trades overseen by the Federal Commodity Futures Trading Commission, a view shared by the Trump administration. Washington and some other states disagree, saying they aren't trades, but bets that must adhere to state gambling laws. Federal courts have handed down decisions both ways, creating legal uncertainty in the multi-billion dollar industry.
6: There have been many cases across the United States. The vast majority have found very similar to what our King County judge here did and what the Ninth Circuit did recently. But the Third Circuit and a few other courts have found in Kalshi's favor.
5: Brown has his own prediction on how the issue will ultimately be decided.
6: One of these cases will get to the Supreme Court.
5: Brown was interviewed on TVW's The Impact.
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0: 95.3 KGY TGIF. It's Friday, and you're with Ashley and Brad in the morning.
1: Welcome in, everybody. Here it is, the second day of October for 2026. It is day 275 of this year, which means there are officially 90 days left in this year. We're going to tell you who has birthdays. Right at the very top, legendary songwriter and singer of American Pie, Don McLean, is now 81 years old. My mom just went and saw him. She said he still sounds great.
0: Really?
1: Yeah. Avery Brooks, Deep Space Nine, is 78. Robin Riker is 74. Annie Leibovitz, the photographer, 77. Mm-hmm. Mike Rutherford from Genesis and Mike the Mechanics, 76. Sting! Sting-a-ling-ding! Stingaroo! Sting-sting! is now turning 75 years old. Phil Oakey from Human League is 71. Lorraine Bracco is 72. Greg Jennings, Restless Heart, 72. Freddie Jackson, You Are My Lady, is 70. Robbie Neville, C'est La Vie, is 68. Kelly Willis, 58. Kelly Ripa, 56. Tiffany.
0: From the Malls.
1: The Mall Tours.
0: Yeah.
1: 55 years old.
0: This is a lot of birthdays today.
1: I know. And Efren Ramirez, who played Pedro, as in vote for Pedro. Napoleon Dynamite. Is 53 years old. It happened on this date in history. Well, you think about it. So you go back and you're like, okay, 10 months in, very first beginning. So 9 months, let's see, January, it seems like.
0: Oh, okay.
1: Mom
0: What's
1: and dad.
0: Cold in January?
1: It happened on this date in history in 1919. President Wilson suffered a stroke, left him partially paralyzed. In 1950, the comic strip Peanuts was first published. Wow, 76 years ago. In 2016, 7 years ago, Vin Scully broadcast his last Dodgers game after a record 67 seasons.
0: 67 seasons.
1: I can't tell you the amount of people who've said he was the soundtrack of their life.
0: Absolutely.
1: For listening to those games on the radio. In 2016, Kim Kardashian was robbed at gunpoint in Paris.
0: Oh, in Paris, yeah.
1: And sad day on this day for music fans, Tom Petty died on this date in 2017. And because of it, University of Florida has adopted We Won't Back Down as their third quarter song now.
0: Oh, that's so cool.
1: Yeah. Special events, lots of these for today. Audiophile Day, Guardian Angels Day, International Day of Nonviolence, Kids Music Day, Manufacturing Day, Custodial Worker Day, Denim Day, Fried Scallops Day, Name Your Car Day. Did you ever give your car a name?
0: My daughter did.
1: Okay.
0: She called it Jack. All right. Because it was a black car. Jack Black.
1: Produce.
0: You did. You called your Sherman, didn't you?
1: Sherman, yeah. Because it was green like a tank. Yeah. Produce Misting Day. I love the stores that have a little thunderstorm.
0: Yes. And I appreciate that because sometimes they just mist and then it just scares me. Like I'm grabbing for carrots and
1: Research Maniacs Food Day. No clue.
0: What?
1: Smarties Day. Phineas Fogg's Wager Day. He wagered he could go around the world in 80 days. He did. Plaid Day. World Day for Farm Animals, World No Alcohol Day, Ashley, and today is World Smile Day.
0: How can I smile without the alcohol?
1: You got to find your way through the pain. If you have a birthday and a special event, tell us when yours is, and we can celebrate. The number is 888-922-7234.
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0: It's 529. Good morning.
4: NBC News Radio, I'm Michael Kastner. President Trump is now one of the few presidents to visit a tribal nation while in office.
5: So you have to pretend I'm on the ticket.
4: Trump held a rally Thursday at the Choctaw Nation Event Center in southern Oklahoma, where he was getting his Republican followers pumped up for the midterm elections. He's now only the third president to visit the Choctaw Nation while in office, following Teddy Roosevelt and Barack Obama. President Trump says it shouldn't be very difficult to execute a death row inmate. He made the comment Thursday when he was asked by a reporter about the botched execution of Krista Pike in Tennessee, who survived two lethal

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2: Sunshine mixed with clouds at times,
3: with fog and spots early today,
2: with daytime highs approaching 72. Winds out of the southwest, around 5 miles per hour. Lows dip down to about 51, with fog and spots tonight, partly cloudy skies. Mainly cloudy tomorrow, high temperatures reach up to 70. A blend of clouds and sun and dry, Sunday and Monday, with highs in the low 70s. That's your forecast from the KGY Weather Center. I'm meteorologist Shelley Lynn Blade. Currently 51.

0: 95.3 KGY. You're with Ashley and Brad in the morning. Hey, good morning. It is 5:39.
1: Well, for the introvert, this perhaps would appeal to them the most, I think. If you could live in a castle, a literal castle with a moat, and pull up the drawbridge and keep anybody from ever coming to your castle.
0: I'm an extrovert, and I would love to live in a castle with a moat.
1: Really, are you an extrovert, though, then? Yeah, it begs the question. But, you know, for those that don't want people coming to their house, especially solicitors that hear this all day long, can I interest you in some solar panels? No! I've told you a million
0: times. Your neighbor down the street. We've done their house.
1: The neighbor down the street has had a lot of work done on their house. Anyway, would you live in a castle with a moat?
0: Well, they kind of have this. I mean, it's not like a castle, but in Polk County in Florida, near Lake Marion, there is a 24-acre island. Yeah. And for the first time in over a century, they're selling it for $12 million. And it does have an alligator-filled moat. The only way you can get there is obviously a boat or there's a helipad on the property as well. Yeah. The guy that has had it, it's been in his family for 150 years, I think.
1: Wow.
0: He's offered it to the children. His kids either don't want it or they can't afford it. It's a lot of maintenance on the house. But wouldn't that be like a great Airbnb?
1: Sure.
0: To have
1: take
0: people,
1: an airboat to get around the gators? Sure.
0: Exactly. Yeah. Wouldn't that be? I mean, it's got a floating office in it, like a whole thing.
1: I like it.
0: However, I would imagine there'd be quite an insurance risk if you did an Airbnb because they're a live gator. I mean, they're all right over there.
1: Yeah, you put a sign, you know, live gators, don't go in the water.
0: Don't
1: you cover yourself.
0: Water.
1: That's fine. That's it.
0: But I mean, 7,000 square feet, 7 bedrooms, 10 bathrooms. I mean,
1: plus you get to go to Weeki Wachee on the weekends and see the mermaid show.
0: And you don't have to worry about solicitors. No one is going to sell you a solar panel.
1: I like it.
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0: 95.3 KGY. You're with Ashley and Brad in the morning. What is today's word of the day? Well, today's word is a noun. It comes to us from French of the late 1920s.
1: Oh, it's going to be some weird I-R-E-R-E.
0: No, it's not that bad. 20th century word from France. Not that bad. Today's word is cineast. Cineast.
2: Cineast.
0: Yeah. How do you spell cineast? We'll discuss its definition momentarily.
1: Cineast. Like sinister?
0: A little spelling music for you to noodle through this.
1: Is it C or an S?
0: I'd love to know.
1: Like cynical or like sinister?
0: Let's hear.
1: I'm going to go with the C.
0: Okay.
1: Spelled it both ways, but still. C-Y-N-I-A-S-T. Is it the S?
3: Just a bit outside.
0: C-I-N-E-A-S-T-E. Cineast. Oh. As in cinephile, as in...
1: Oh, movies.
0: An enthusiast for or devotee of movies or filmmaking.
1: Oh.
0: Or a filmmaker. Between the two of us, who would you say is the cineast between either you or me? Just a question. Or...
1: When it comes to Godfather films, it's you hands down.
0: My friend Steve and I were cineasts when we were just 11 and 12 years old making Super 8 films in his room. The word merges... Two French words coined in the 1920s from a combination of cine, as in cinema, and enthusiast. So, there is your word for today.
4: If

0: 6 o'clock across the South Sound.
1: Good morning. 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
2: NBC News Radio, I'm Michael Kastner. More U.S. forces are heading to the Middle East as President Trump issues a dire warning to Iran, accept a fair deal or cease to exist. James Gooderson reports the comments come after Trump rejected Iran's latest ceasefire proposal.
3: Both Iran and the U.S. sort of had a bit of reignition of talks when they were at the U.N. General Assembly, but really it just feels like it's back and forth and back and forth again.
2: Trump told reporters yesterday that more oil is flowing out of the Strait of Hormuz since even before the start of the war, with the U.S. Navy in full control of the waterway. Meanwhile, reports say a Marine Expeditionary Unit and the USS Theodore Roosevelt are heading to the region, which would bring the total number of carriers in the area to 3. There are a lot of questions after the Tennessee death row inmate who survived an execution by lethal injection is now in critical condition. More from Mark Mayfield.
4: Krista Pike's attorneys said she's receiving life-saving medical care after Wednesday's failed execution. She reportedly was still breathing and snoring after receiving 2 doses of pentobarbital. One of her lawyers said he saw at least 7 needles go into Pike's arm during the execution attempt. Her attorneys are now calling for Governor Bill Lee to commute her sentence. Lee has issued a stay on all executions in Tennessee for now.
2: New York's Governor Kathy Hochul is appointing Attorney General Letitia James as special prosecutor in the Cornell University frat house gang rape case. More from Scott Pringle.
5: James will be replacing the local district attorney after Hochul says serious questions have been raised about the decision by the DA not to prosecute an alleged sex assault. A former student filed a civil suit accusing frat members of raping her at a party in 2024.
2: Before the opening bell, stock futures are on the rise. Michael Kastner, NBC News Radio.
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9: Sunshine mixed with clouds at times, with fog and spots early today, with daytime highs approaching 72. Winds out of the southwest, around 5 miles per hour. Lows dip down to about 51, with fog and spots tonight, partly cloudy skies. Mainly cloudy tomorrow, high temperatures reach up to 70. A blend of clouds and sun and dry, Sunday and Monday, with highs in the low 70s. That's your forecast from the KGY Weather Center. I'm meteorologist Shelley Lynn Blade. Currently 51.

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1: Good morning. It's 6:13.
0: Thanks, Daniela. I see that you've texted in. Let's get to a few of these. She says, good morning. Nothing beats a live show or concert of a band or artist that I like. No YouTube videos or such, and the artists need to make money somehow. I love live shows, but hate the prices for bad food and little drink choices at venues. Mm-hmm. I will always go watch live shows. Have a wonderful day. Okay.
1: I agree with her on the live shows.
0: Also, Justin texts in, hey, Ashley and Brad, I've been a listener of the show a little over a year. I always enjoy listening to you on the way to work. The quiz y'all did about questions for different generations always makes me laugh because as a very early Gen Zer, I don't understand 90% of the questions that are supposed to be aimed at him.
1: We don't either.
0: I like to call myself a zillennial since I related to them much more than his own generation. Thanks for putting on a great show. Sure. You're welcome, Justin. Thanks, Daniela and Justin, for texting in. Everybody can about everything we discuss. The number, 888-922-7234. Here's news.
2: The Roundup with Ashley Page.
1: I think he just coined a new word, zillennial. That's adorable. So. Yeah. So wired headphones are making a comeback because apparently Gen Z says, you know, we want the old technology back. So Bose is getting in on Gen Z's retro tech revival. Their first wired headphones in 11 years, by the way.
0: Wow.
1: The noise-canceling wired buds are $100. They're going to go on sale October 15th. They have a USB-C connection, so no battery. Therefore, they don't need to be charged.
0: Right.
1: Although, you have to be physically attached to your device. So just keep that in mind.
0: So one phone maker, I won't say who, decided, oh, let's be geniuses and take out the 1/8-inch jack on the bottom of the phone where it used to get plugged in. So now you got to buy some sort of dongle that can translate the port into some. It's crazy.
1: Well, I bought the headphones that just plug into mine. It's not a big deal. Or you can buy the dongle. Either way, it's solvable problem. Yeah. First world problem.
0: I got all kinds of wired headphones for them that are looking for them.
1: So Apple TV is gearing up for the release of the new series Small Profits, a comedy drama originally released on BBC Two. The series follows Michael, played by Pierce Quigley, an eccentric man whose girlfriend Clea disappeared 7 years prior. After Michael's dad, Brian, played by Michael Palin, shares a recipe for Homunculi, the magical spirits that can predict the future, Michael becomes determined to create some creatures to find the answers he's looking for. Small Profits is going to have a 2-episode premiere October 7th on Apple TV. And that's your news.
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1: I don't often vent, but when I do, it's generally pretty important, and I save it for the air. I SFA it because something happened that was truly once in a lifetime. So I went out yesterday to run a small errand at the store. While I walked into the store, I got... Who is it now?
0: How is it possible you never get to vent?
1: I don't know. Oh, it's the spinners telling us.
0: That's why.
1: It's game time here. So thanks, fellas. Close the door. It's Sting's birthday today. So I thought, how appropriate. I'm going to play some songs. Only 1 second of a song from The Police.
0: Okay.
1: These are beginnings of songs from The Police.
0: Okay.
1: What song is this?
0: Yeah. Roxanne.
1: Yes, that's right.
0: Yes.
1: So you got it. All right. I can still hear Eddie Murphy singing that in his jail cell.
0: Yes. Yes. Yeah. That's what I was thinking.
1: Okay. What song is this?
0: Every chance you take, every something you take, every step you take. Ooh, yes.
1: Every
0: breath you take.
1: Yes.
0: Every breath you take.
1: Every breath you take. All right. 1 second song from The Police.
0: SOS.
1: That's not the name of the song.
0: Oh, but it's not? Yeah,
1: that's the chorus of the song. Sending out an...
0: Message in a bottle.
1: Yes, is correct. What's this?
0: I don't know the song, but I know they go do, do, do, da, da, da, a whole bunch in the song.
1: That is the name of the song.
0: Oh, is it?
1: Da, do, do, do, da, da, da, da.
0: There you go.
1: All right. And then finally, what song is this? Happy Birthday, Sting.
0: Oh, yeah. Oh, yeah. Little hint.
1: If you have someone entranced with your personality, you could say that they are...
0: In love with you?
1: More than that.
0: Obsessed with you?
1: Kind of, but the euphemism for that would be...
0: Wrapped around your finger.
1: Yes, is correct. Rock
2: 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More of Olympia's greatest hits are next.
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4: NBC News Radio, I'm Michael Kastner. The government's always closely watched monthly jobs report is out. The Bureau of Labor Statistics says 29,000 non-farm payroll jobs were created in September. That's down from the 162,000 seen in August. NBC business correspondent Brian Chung.
5: That is well below what economists were expecting. They were hoping to see something like 84,000. So that at just 29,000 is only a fraction of that. The unemployment rate also did tick up a little bit to 4.2%.
4: The U.S. is sending another aircraft carrier to the Middle East in its war with Iran. Reports say a Marine Expeditionary Unit and the USS Theodore Roosevelt are heading to the region, making it the third aircraft carrier sent to Iran. And Krista Pike is receiving life-saving medical care after two lethal injections by the state of Tennessee failed to kill her. Attorneys for the death row inmate say she remains in critical condition. Michael Kastner, NBC News Radio.
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10: Sunshine mixed with clouds at times,
11: with fog and spots early today,
10: with daytime highs approaching 72. Winds out of the southwest, around 5 miles per hour. Lows dip down to about 51, with fog and spots tonight, partly cloudy skies. Mainly cloudy tomorrow, high temperatures reach up to 70. A blend of clouds and sun and dry, Sunday and Monday, with highs in the low 70s. That's your forecast from the KGY Weather Center. I'm meteorologist Shelley Lynn Blade. Currently 51.

0: Olympia's greatest hits, 95.3 KGY. Good morning. It is 6:42.
1: Well, it's a show that's caught on quite well, and it's found a lot of success for good reason, because the show Undercover Boss is going on, I forget what season, but it's doing
0: 12,
1: well.
0: 12, yeah.
1: So it takes, allegedly, the CEO of a company and puts them into a kind of, although by now, hasn't everybody figured this out? I mean,
0: Well, yes and no.
1: Hey, we're going to follow this random employee we just hired around for a day and see what we can find out. I mean, the employees would kind of know, oh, I think it's my boss in a bad wig is what I think, so.
0: Which is maybe why they're bringing Drew Carey on to host the show now, because, again, you can only put on, you know, a fake mustache and make someone look, you know, so different. But it's interesting, because that's the whole point, is that the boss all of a sudden goes, oh, I can see it from this level, because sometimes they don't work their way up.
1: That's right.
0: You know, they just go from, you know, C-suite job to C-suite job. Mm-hmm. And so sometimes companies, you're like, I could totally run that company better. So are there some companies that you think, you know what, this is what this company needs to do?
1: I have steered way clear of management my entire life.
0: On purpose.
1: There's no way I'm going to get into it now, all of a sudden. I leave that for other people to decide. So,
0: but aren't there, like for me, like when it comes to like the ticketing thing, the Live Master and the or the Ticketmaster and the Live Nation and all that kind of stuff, all these fees, these like fee-fi-fo-fum fees that they put in there, because what I pay and what you pay are two different things.
1: Of course it is.
0: If you and I both went on the website right now, because it looks at different things. It looks like the stuff we buy you know, online, and it can figure out, you know, so that's how that works. I don't like that. And for me, the other one are the companies with the subscription fees. You can't have that unless you do a $4.99 a month, and you can only have part of it. You got to do $6.99 a month if you want the other one.
1: How are you going to turn a profit for your shareholders?
0: There's got to be other ways to do that. That ecosystem just doesn't.
1: That's
0: why people are quitting. And that's why they've got to do more and more subscriptions and keep raising the price for everybody. The ones that keep paying those subscription fees.
1: What if they were to put all programming in one place and then just run advertising between all of the streaming services? That would be a great idea.
0: And they do. They run so many commercials. I mean, every time I click on something, it's a commercial.
1: That would be television.
0: My Microsoft, every time I do something, it's another subscription thing. What kind of companies do you guys think, listen, if they just tweaked this, maybe they wouldn't make gigantic profit, but they would make enough to... still have their big house.
1: You could never run a company and slot the bottom line. But that's the idea. What C-level decisions would you make, listener, at 888-922-7234?
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0: Well, lots of fast food places have those kiosks where the menu is. 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
1: Oh, the times they are changing. Can we just agree on that? Because even in your fast food restaurants, there's a screen staring at you almost every time you go in. Yeah. Hey, where'd all the people go? Well, there are no more people. It's just screens.
0: It's a computer.
1: Yeah, it'll be robots flipping. Everything's changing. So it's fine for me. I don't mind going up to the kiosk and putting in my order. Because it's just a screen there. But they're going to start putting more on the screen that ain't taking your order.
0: That's the thing. Because you're a captive audience. You're sitting right there. Well, we just talked the last break about, you know, the commercials and stuff like that. They're going to start, at least at McDonald's, selling ad time, commercial time on those screens. And you're a captive. You can't go anywhere. It's like at an airport. You know,
1: well, you don't have to go to that restaurant is the answer. Well, you're not captive. You can go somewhere else.
0: Yes and no. I mean, if you got
1: you have to go there? No.
0: You know, I mean, no one's putting a gun to your head, right. But it's just saying, you know, if you are going to be going to, and if one of these companies does it, there's a little success, you know, the other ones are going to be like, hey, we're going to start selling ads there. In fact, I was at an establishment of a big comedy club thing, went to the ladies' room, and when you shut the door, there's a TV screen, and it runs ads while you're sitting. Wow. So you are a captive there. You can't do that.
1: This has been in men's room for the longest time, is they'll put stuff in front of you while you're standing there. So, yeah, it's not new, but okay.

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0: Thanks, Quint. I see your text in. Altoid tins. We talked about that. Everyone's found a use for them. For sure, he has several between his tackle box and toolbox, along with empty plastic skull containers he used to dip. They're a great way to repurpose something that would otherwise be thrown away and are better than the original packaging most stuff comes in. So,
1: well, that's true, too.
0: That's why everyone keeps those Altoid tins. Also, voicemail from Coach. He said this.
2: In college football, a lot of the times, if it has run over, it'll in the corner up there, it'll say, you can watch this game on ESPN2, or it gives other channels that you can watch it on. And then it'll also tell you when you can flip back to the original channel. So it already happens all the time. So have a great day. Love you guys.
0: Yeah, they do.
1: But why didn't they think of that for this?
0: Because I would prefer it, and they do sometimes. They'll do the split screen. They'll do the thing that's ending on one side and the thing that's beginning on. That's just the perfect solve every time. You got both right there.
1: They did that because the football game and the VMAs clashed. Right. There was an overlap of about 22 minutes. And they can't believe that nobody did it that, if that's been in existence for a while.
0: Oh, it has been. Anyway, thanks, Coach. 888-922-7234 is how he gets in touch. You can too. Here's news.
3: The Roundup with Ashley Page.
1: Well, a new study finds that almost half of us feel our lives are lacking in fun. The survey found 12% of us can't even recall the last time we had a day off to enjoy ourselves. Half of us say we wish we could do something fun and social every single day or at least a few times a week. And the benefits of having fun are clear too. 72% feel less stressed after we have some fun. Problem is, one of the main factors why we aren't having a little bit more fun costs money. A lot more than it did just a few years ago. We also are blaming shrinking social circles and rising responsibilities. Well, Dunkin' is ringing in the Halloween season with some eerie new drinks. They're just for a limited time, though. The bright green apple drink, a purple marshmallow cold foam, the midnight apple Dunkin' Zero, the sour apple energy, and the terror misu cloud latte, just to name a few. They'll be available until the end of the month. And that's your news.
3: 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The answer? Grammy Award winner Richard Marx. Little Creek Casino Resort presents An Evening with Richard Marx, Saturday, October 17th. 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
0: It's Ashley and Brad. What's happening? Well, pups in the patch at Rutledge Family Farm this Saturday. Pack your pooch. What do they have going on?
1: So much stuff. Face painting, of course, just for the humans only, because that would be weird if you painted your dog. A fall photo with your best friend. Pups in the patch, again, this Saturday. It's brought to you by Olympia Subaru.
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0: 95.3 KGY TGIF. It's Friday, and you're with Ashley and Brad in the morning.
1: I know some people are picking up our show still for the first time. Maybe they get an elbow in the ribs from their coworker. Hey, you should really check out this podcast, this show. Maybe you do. Maybe you don't know who we are. So this is the game that endeavors to help solve those answers. It's called Getting to Know You.
2: Getting to know you. Getting to know all about you.
1: Thank you, Julie Andrews. You just had a birthday yesterday. She's now 91. Still sounding great. Mm-hmm. We just ask each other a series of questions to get to know each other a little better. Although you and I've been working together for 11 years now. I think we know, but maybe
0: we
1: the audience
0: do.
1: Does.
0: Although sometimes we'll ask each other a question and it's like, really? I did not know that about you.
1: I will ask you this. What do you think constitutes a perfect day for you?
0: A perfect day.
1: Yeah.
0: Waking up naturally, which is rare.
1: Right.
0: A nice big cup of coffee. Mm-hmm. And not having any set plans. Okay. Just letting the day unfold.
1: Okay. Agreed.
0: If you and I went in on a lottery ticket and we happened to win, what's the first silly, unnecessary thing that you would buy?
1: Wow. A life coach for you. Here, just deal with my friend Ashley. Just point her in the right direction, would you please? How about, do you have a... maybe this is why I would hire the life coach for you. Do you have a secret hunch about how you will die?
0: I'm sure I have a guardian angel right now going, I don't know how she stays
1: right,
0: on. We just don't know.
1: Right.
0: I would imagine, I mean, if I really had to tear it down, it's going to have to do something with alcohol and bad decisions, I'm pretty sure.
3: Well, diabetes. Okay.
0: And maybe eating too many peeps. I'm
1: maybe,
0: not sure.
1: Maybe.
0: What hard lesson did you recently learn that you really wish that you had? You'd heard it years before, but you never took heed until recently.
1: Oh, gosh. Any health-related thing, which is why I've been taking it a little bit more seriously. But yeah, all the things you heard in your life, you're like, yeah, I'll get to it someday. And then someday shows up, and you're like, oh, you're here already. Oh,
0: that was fast.
1: Come on in. Let's make some changes. So you do. For you, finally, what is the last dream you remember?
0: Oh, gosh. Because sometimes I do wake up with some weird ones.
1: Yeah.
0: I'm not going to share those, but I still have that weird recurring dream with that house with all the different rooms and doors and that scary basement area.
1: I still had the, since you didn't ask, but I'll share anyway. I had that same stress dream. I'm in a radio station.

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2: NBC News Radio, I'm Michael Kastner. New York Attorney General Letitia James is taking over the Cornell University gang rape case as special prosecutor. New York Governor Kathy Hochul made the announcement this morning.
3: Attorney General James will be the one who puts a spotlight on this case and says, who knew what when? What did they do wrong? Why didn't they come forward? How is this woman denied justice?
2: Hochul said there are serious questions raised about the investigation and the decision not to prosecute the alleged sexual assault. A former student filed a civil suit accusing seven frat members of raping her at a party in 2024. Tennessee death row inmate Chris DePike is receiving life-saving medical care after this week's failed attempt to execute her. Her attorneys say she remains in critical condition. Basketball is back this weekend. The NBA preseason tips off north of the border on Saturday when the Raptors battle the Heat from Quebec. Michael Kastner, NBC News Radio.
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4: Sunshine mixed with clouds at times, with fog and spots early today, with daytime highs approaching 72. Winds out of the southwest, around 5 miles per hour. Lows dip down to about 51, with fog and spots tonight, partly cloudy skies. Mainly cloudy tomorrow, high temperatures reach up to 70. A blend of clouds and sun and dry, Sunday and Monday, with highs in the low 70s. That's your forecast from the KGY Weather Center. I'm meteorologist Shelley Lynn Blade. Currently 52.

Well, when you get your first job, your parents always tell you have a plan B, have a backup. But now we're in a gig-to-gig economy. So what is your career strategy? That's next.

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1: Good morning. It is 7:41.
2: Well, I think it's safe to say I'm no Keynesian economist, but it seems as though it's becoming a little more difficult to make a living these days.
0: To pay the bills that come in the mail.
2: Nobody that I know, nobody has a single job at just the one company they've been working there 30 plus years. I mean, I won't say never, but it's rare you find the one person at the same job, because a lot of people have a plan B or a gig job or a second job or something like that.
0: Right, right.
2: So what are people's plan Bs these days?
0: Well, that's the thing, because so many companies are, you know, either closing or at least shifting how they work because of AI that's coming in and able to do a whole bunch of things, which is a whole nother scary discussion that we could have later. But that's the thing. You know, a lot of our parents said, you know, have a backup career, especially at least with mine when I told them I was going into radio. They went, what?
2: Backup career? What's that?
0: We just paid for a college education. Why would you do that?
2: Yeah.
0: But that's the thing. A lot of us need at least some point. But here's the issue. If you have to start over, if you and I had to start over tomorrow, would we have to start over in a very basic, you know, minimum wage kind of work your way up? I mean, how do we make a lateral transition into something? And that's the worry of a lot of people. They think, oh, I'm too old to start all the way over again.
2: Well, yeah.
0: Entry level.
2: That's why you see a lot of maybe silver-haired folks at stores and restaurants. You're like, huh, I wouldn't expect to see somebody like that here. But, you know, they too have to figure out a plan B and make some more money. But I don't know is the answer, because sometimes I've thought about, well, what if I don't do this?
0: Or
2: what if it ends for us, which happens in radio. I had a friend approach me who has a business, and he said, here's what I'm thinking. I'm thinking you could do this for me in his business. Mm-hmm. It is something in a million years I would have never thought. Really? Me? And he goes, yeah. In fact, I'll even pay for the classes for you to learn how to do this thing. And I'm like, really?
0: Like a coding thing?
2: Well, it's not coding. It's involved in real estate. And I'm like, okay.
0: Real estate?
2: Really?
0: Wow.
2: I would have not had that on my bingo card.
0: Huh. So well,
2: it's at least at this point going, maybe if I think about this, maybe this radio, I don't know. So it's just an interesting proposition that's been given to me.
0: Completely new trajectory.
2: Yeah.
0: So for you guys, do you have this plan B or maybe a couple of different, you know, side hustles? I mean, what is the career strategy for you?
2: 888-922-7234.
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18: According to the New York Times, the 10 best shows from the last century. How many of these have you watched? Next.

0: 95.3 KGY, the music you grew up with. 100 years is a long time. We could agree on that. 100 years is a century. So, television has been around basically that long. I mean, 1926, its formative years was still developing. But from, let's just say, the late 40s onward, television became a part of all of our lives. So, there's been a lot of programming in those 80 years. What among those shows are considered the best TV shows according to the New York Times?
1: Yeah, the best of the century. But here's the thing. I don't think any of these shows is older than 35 years, maybe.
0: Yeah,
1: and I'm like, then I don't.
0: Yeah.
1: How do you qualify that? Then why not just say the best TV shows of the last 30 years?
0: Then that means the writer of this was probably 35 years old. I don't know anything before that. So.
1: Yeah, because I looked at this list and went, huh, I don't. These are all kind of new.
0: Okay.
1: But coming in at number 10, Atlanta. Curb Your Enthusiasm is number 9.
0: Okay.
1: 30 Rock is coming in at 8. Veep at 7. Game of Thrones comes in at 6.
0: Okay.
1: A show that I've wanted to watch, I haven't. And every time I see the name, I'm like, oh yeah, everyone tells me to watch that. Number 5 is Fleabag. Succession comes in at number 4.
0: Yeah.
1: And then the top 3, Mad Men.
0: Yeah.
1: Which, again, I haven't seen, but would love to.
0: Yep.
1: The Wire. And then the other show that you and I get told all the time that we need to watch.
0: Yeah.
1: I know you know what it is.
0: I do.
1: Go ahead and say it.
0: Breaking Bad.
1: Yep.
0: Yeah. It's interesting. Those 10 shows you just listed, I've seen one, maybe half of another. I've seen 30 Rock a bunch of times. Most every episode. And Curb Your Enthusiasm, because I was in one of the episodes.
1: Right.
0: But other than that, those other ones, nope, haven't seen them.
1: I've seen Veep one episode.
0: Yeah.
1: I watched 30 Rock, but not like I do like Big Bang Theory or The Golden Girls.
0: Right.
1: Curb Your Enthusiasm, a couple of them, and that's it.
0: Yeah. And that's the shocking thing is people still say, you've not seen Breaking Bad. I was like, nope, sure haven't. Nope.

0: 95.3 KGY TGIF. It's Friday, and you're with Ashley and Brad in the morning.
1: It's 8:13. Good morning.
2: Thank you, Grant. Always texting into the show. Faithful listener, Grant, listening to the podcast and chiming in his thoughts. 888-922-7234. Brad, yes, I do everything myself. It's not about the money. It's about the independence. I've reached a point in my life where I could afford to have all the stuff hired out. I'll never do it. He'll be 95 years old crawling underneath this house to fix the plumbing. I can't imagine it any other way. I would imagine Grant doing that.
0: Yeah. He's probably the one person that I would go, yeah, you know what? He probably would at 95. Yeah.
2: Also, he's big on those old time cures and remedies. You'd be shocked at all the many secrets he knows for living in the wild all those years.
0: We'll start sharing. We need to know. We got cold and flu season upon us. Let's go.
2: All right. Thanks, Grant. 888-922-7234 is how he texts in. You can too. Here's news.
3: The Roundup with Ashley Page.
0: Well, you've heard that old saying, everything that's old becomes new again.
2: Yep.
0: You have like every 20 years or whatever it is. Well, wired headphones making a comeback. Bose is getting in on the Gen Z retro tech revival with its first wired headphones in over a decade. The noise-canceling wired earbuds cost $100, go on sale October 15th. They use a USB-C connection, so of course no battery, they don't need to be charged, and of course, though, a lot of people forget you will be physically attached to your device. People are just so used to getting up and walking around with everything being wireless. You just got to remember that. Dancing with the Stars is hosting its first Super Bowl-themed episode. ABC unveiled details of a mysterious theme night for Week 5 titled Super Bowl Night. The October 13th episode joins several other themed nights that are planned for Season 35, including Mariah Carey Night, Dedication Night on October 20th, and Horror Movie Night on October 27th. And that's your news.
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1: The game is called Scattergories. It's the very familiar board game perhaps you have in your closet, where it's a game of categories that we have to come up with things in those categories with the letter that we roll on this octarhombododecahedron-sided die.
0: Got a whole bunch of sides is what that means.
1: Exactly. Let me roll today's letter. All right. Today's letter is T. T, as in tea time. So with this categories timer, we'll give each other the categories and then come up with items that have the letter T.
0: Okay.
1: Okay. I'll give you your categories. Are you ready? The letter T.
0: Okay.
1: Things you plug in.
0: Oh, a TV.
1: Okay. Types of weather. You only need one.
0: Oh, types of weather. A tornado.
1: Famous landmarks.
0: I don't know. Pass.
1: Things found in a garage.
0: A tube.
1: Reasons someone might be late.
0: Traffic.
1: Things you can break, or things that can break.
0: Your toe.
1: Okay, going back to famous landmark.
0: Tippy canoe.
1: Wow. Let's check your answers. Things you plug in. Kay. TV. Okay. Types of weather. Tornado. Sure. Uh-huh. Famous landmark. You seem to have passed on that. So
0: yeah, I did.
1: Nothing there. Things found in the garage. Tube. Judges.
0: Tube slash wrapping paper. Do you know any wrapping paper tubes I have in my garage? I'll take a picture when I get home.
1: I don't think Fee Waybill is sitting in your garage there.
0: Light tubes. There's all kinds of tubes in my garage.
1: Reasons someone might be late. Traffic, yes. Things you can break. You said toe. Okay.
0: Yeah.
1: All right. So different categories, but same letter for me.
0: Okay. A clothing item.
1: T-shirt.
0: An animal.
1: Tiger.
0: An occupation or a job.
1: Teacher.
0: Something found in a kitchen.
1: Tea kettle.
0: Reason to have a party.
1: Triplets.
0: School subject.
1: Taylor Swift. They teach Taylor Swift in college.
0: I'm afraid that was after the buzzer. Okay, clothing items, a t-shirt, the animal, yes, a tiger, the occupation, a teacher, reason to have a party, triplets, really?
1: Sure,
0: triplets.
1: Come on. Hey, everybody, we need a lot of money. Come help fund our triplets.
0: A tea kettle, school subject, I thought you were going to say trigonometry.
1: Yeah.
0: But you ended up saying
1: Taylor Swift.
0: Something that, but it was after the buzzer.
1: Judges? Oh, look at that. They allowed it.
0: Oh, how come the judges always give you the ding?
1: I don't know. It's amazing.
2: Stay where you are.
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0: It's 8:28. Good morning.
5: NBC News Radio, I'm Michael Kastner. New York Governor Kathy Hochul says she's lost confidence in the prosecutors involved in the Cornell University Fraternity House alleged gang rape case, so she's taking action. NBC's Maggie Vespa.
6: New York's Attorney General Letitia James taking over as special prosecutor on the Cornell University sexual assault case. James saying in a statement, every New Yorker deserves to know that when they report a crime, it will be investigated fully and fairly.
5: President Trump will give remarks in Alabama later today. It's part of his tour touting the economy ahead of the midterms. Trump will also celebrate the groundbreaking of Mobile's new $4 billion bridge. Another flash flood risk is looming over Dallas, Austin, and San Antonio today. Parts of the Midwest, Ohio Valley, and Northeast could also see rain as the massive front slowly pushes eastward. Michael Kastner, NBC News Radio.
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daytime highs approaching 72. Winds out of the southwest around 5 miles per hour. Lows dip down to about 51 with fog in spots tonight. Partly cloudy skies. Mainly cloudy tomorrow. High temperatures reach up to 70. A blend of clouds and sun and dry Sunday and Monday with highs in the low 70s. That's your forecast from the KGY Weather Center. I'm meteorologist Shelley Lynn Blade. Right now, it's 54 degrees.

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1: Good morning. Right now, it's 8:39.
0: You just brought us a list of the top 10 shows, according to the New York Times. One and a half of them I've seen. The rest of them, it's a bunch of shows that people have told me about. The Wire. The Wire's been off the air how many years now?
2: A long time.
0: Still people raving about The Wire. Same with Breaking Bad. And I'm like, okay, maybe I'll get around to it sometime. I just haven't had the time. So when it comes time for Guilty Pleasures TV show, there are a few channels these days that popped up to cash in on this exactly. MeTV, Cozy TV, all of these channels now are like, hey, we'll sit and rerun all your favorites. And I'm like, that's the sweet spot right there.
2: And those are the shows I could totally see you watching. Those, you know, the Happy Days and Andy Griffith and all that kind of stuff. But is there a Guilty Pleasure TV show that doesn't seem to match your personality that you love to watch? And if people knew, they would be like, Brad watches that?
0: I've told you before, I've gotten my family, my son, hooked into The Art of Painting, The Joy of Painting, the Bob Ross show.
2: But I can see that with you too. But there's nothing weird. There's no reality show like that.
0: No reality. No. I mean, Outer Limits, Twilight Zone, sure, I love watching those. Those are, you know, they have a marathon of those every once in a while. Those are great. But shows that you wouldn't expect me to watch? Because my wife sometimes watches them, like the dating shows. What's the Love is Blind one? I'll sit and watch with her and go,
2: okay,
0: interesting premise, but not something I chose specifically, but I'd sit and watch those with her.
2: Okay. And there used to be, and I can't remember the name of it, there was one called Blowout and one called like Sheer Cut or something. I've never worked in a hair salon in my life, but it was fascinating. And they had this reality show. It was early 2000s.
0: Yeah.
2: And there was this woman, I think she was British, but she would come in and just let these hairstylists have it. Like, how could you be cutting hair and charging that amount of money? And then she would show them how to cut the hair. I don't know why I loved it, but I just loved it. And I haven't seen it in forever. But is there a show that, a guilty pleasure show that when you tell people you guys like it, no matter what the genre, they just go, really? I didn't peg you for a, you know, this and that kind of person.
0: Let us know. 888-922-7234.
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6: 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I take pictures because they don't remember. When they was crying and when they was asking for the money, I take pictures of them. I say, you remember this? Look at this picture. Look at it. Remember you was begging? You was crying, talking about you don't want to live no more. You see this? And they try to deny, man. That ain't me. That's a close-up shot. That is you. I see you was on your knees right there.
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2: Well, this isn't just a day about manufacturing. It's an entire week. And I'll tell you more next in Fun Facts.

0: Friday morning at 95.3 KGY.
1: Fun fact time. Fun fact is that we've now entered October, which I always famously introduced radio code.
0: That's right. Ten codes.
1: Yeah. 10 code. 10-1 yesterday, bad signal. 10-2, good signal. So.
0: I thought you said bat signal.
1: Yeah, or that. It's time for the 10-2, the good signal of the fun fact, which today coincides also on this date. Mm-hmm. It's National Manufacturing Week.
0: It is. From now until next Friday, it celebrates and highlights the industry's economic impact. I mean, think where we would be. I mean, before the 1800s and the Industrial Revolution, that came in across U.S. and Europe, and it transformed everything basically that we do today. Today's science and technology, the STEAM and STEM, I mean, that's the next chapter of American production. And it's interesting, there are several series. There's one that I love on the History Channel called the Built series, that like the things that built America.
1: Right.
0: There's another one called American Made and American Factory.
1: Yeah.
0: And it's fascinating to watch the things that we manufacture, especially here in the USA. Every

0: You're with Ashley and Brad in the morning. It's 9 o'clock.
1: NBC News Radio. I'm Chris Caraggio. President Trump is continuing his tour touting the economy ahead of the midterms. NBC's Alice Barr has more.
2: He heads today to Alabama after stops in Texas and Oklahoma on Thursday, stumping for Republicans, especially in the hotly contested Texas Senate race, one of the key contests that will determine control of Congress.
1: Today, Trump will celebrate the groundbreaking of Mobile, Alabama's new $4 billion bridge. Tomorrow, he'll be in Ohio to deliver remarks outside of Dayton. The government's always closely watched monthly jobs report is out, and it has missed expectations. National Economic Council Director Kevin Hassett said they're still working past issues created by the previous administration.
3: They went on a hiring spree unlike anything we've ever seen. And what we've done is we've reduced government workers by about 330,000 jobs.
1: The Bureau of Labor Statistics says 29,000 non-farm payroll jobs were created in September, down from the 162,000 seen in August. Most analysts were expecting today's number to come in right around 84,000. The unemployment rate, while it didn't change significantly, did tick up from 4.1% to 4.2%. New York Governor Kathy Hochul has appointed Attorney General Letitia James as special prosecutor in the Cornell University frat house gang rape case. She will be replacing the local district attorney after Hochul blasted Cornell police and the DA for how they handled the case. A former student just filed a civil suit accusing several frat members of raping her at a party in 2024. Tennessee death row inmate Krista Pike is in critical condition after this week's failed attempt to execute her. Her attorneys said it comes after she received two doses of pentobarbital on Wednesday. While the Tennessee Department of Corrections says officials follow the state's established execution protocol, Governor Bill Lee is pausing executions for the rest of this year while a third-party review examines what went wrong. I'm Chris Caraggio, NBC News Radio.
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7: Sunshine mixed with clouds at times, with fog and spots early today, with daytime highs approaching 72. Winds out of the southwest, around 5 miles per hour. Lows dip down to about 51, with fog and spots tonight, partly cloudy skies. Mainly cloudy tomorrow, high temperatures reach up to 70. A blend of clouds and sun and dry, Sunday and Monday, with highs in the low 70s. That's your forecast from the KGY Weather Center. I'm meteorologist Shelley Lynn Blade. Right now, it's 54 degrees.

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0: to throw inside. It's caught. It's a touchdown. Seahawks. JSN says, throw a flag on me. I'll show you. I'll catch an 11-yard dart from Sam Darnold. He does. Under the goalpost.
1: The Seahawks welcome Justin Herbert and the Los Angeles Chargers to Lumen Field. 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
8: A blend of clouds and sun today, with daytime highs approaching 72. Southwest winds 5 to 10 miles per hour. Partly cloudy skies with fog in spots tonight. Lows dip down to about 51. Cloudy skies with a few peaks of sun tomorrow. High temperatures reach up to 70. Partly cloudy skies and dry Sunday and Monday. Low 70s Sunday, upper 60s by Monday. That's your forecast from the KGY Weather Center. I'm meteorologist Paul Trombley. Right now, 58.

Taylor, Fire and Rain. Billy Joel once wanted to record a reggae song. Yeah, really. His drummer said, no. The song? Only the Good Die Young. Imagine it as a reggae song.

0: What's going on?
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Thanks for listening. 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
8: Cloudy skies with a few peaks of sun today, with daytime highs approaching 68. Winds out of the west, 5 to 10 miles per hour. Partly cloudy. With fog in spots tonight, lows dip down to about 53. Highs around 70 tomorrow, partly cloudy skies. Partly cloudy skies and dry Sunday and Monday, mid-70s, Sunday, upper 60s by Monday. That's your forecast from the KGY Weather Center. I'm meteorologist Paul Trombley. Currently 64.

Brothers with the song that saved their career. Yeah, it's Listen to the Music. After their first album didn't do very well, they wrote this song, put it on the next album, and lo and behold,

0: there. I'm Lori Tracy, and you should hang out with me on Sunday from 10 to 2 p.m. We're going to have some good fun, listen to some good music, and maybe share an embarrassing story or two. Right here at Olympia's Greatest Hits, 95.3 KGY.
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5: Join Lori this Sunday before the Seahawks game. 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
5: A blend of clouds and sun this afternoon, with daytime highs approaching 68. Westerly winds, 5 to 10 miles per hour. Partly cloudy skies, with fog in spots tonight, lows around 53. Daytime highs approaching 70 tomorrow. Sunshine mixed with clouds at times. A blend of clouds and sun and dry Sunday and Monday, mid-70s, Sunday, upper 60s by Monday. That's your forecast from the KGY Weather Center. I'm meteorologist Paul Frobley. Currently, it's 66 degrees.

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Yvonne Elliman on Olympia's KGY. Good afternoon, Anna Winter in for Dave. And it's time now for your 1240 flashback. This week, we're featuring songs from movie soundtracks from the 80s. And even though this song is not from a movie soundtrack, it is from the soundtrack for a musical. Yeah, I'm bending the rules just a little bit. Dave said I could, so here we go. The musical Chess, conceived by Tim Rice with a score by a couple of guys that used to be in ABBA, Benny Andersson and Bjorn Olivaeus. Now, the song is about a fictional international chess champion who arrives in Bangkok. And this fictional character is based very, very loosely on Bobby Fischer, who was a chess champion. And the song contrasts the seriousness of the game of chess with the city's nightlife. The song was number one in several countries, and in 1985, it hit number three on the U.S. Billboard Hot 100. The song is One Night in Bangkok from Murray Head. It is your 1240 flashback on KGY.

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8: A blend of clouds and sun this afternoon with daytime highs approaching 68. Westerly winds, 5 to 10 miles per hour. Partly cloudy skies with fog in spots tonight, lows around 53. Daytime highs approaching 70 tomorrow. Sunshine mixed with clouds at times. A blend of clouds and sun and dry Sunday and Monday. Mid-70s Sunday, upper 60s by Monday. That's your forecast from the KGY Weather Center. I'm meteorologist Paul Trombley. Right now, 68.

There's David Bowie with Changes on Olympia's KGY. Good afternoon, Anna Winter in for Dave. Hope your day is going well. Ready for some dancing? I hope so. Here's Orleans. 95.

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8: 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It's Pups in the Patch. Lori T will be there from 11 to 1, broadcasting live. She has some great stuff you could win, too. So stop by and say hi to Lori.

95.3 KGY. It's ELO. The original title of that song was Dead End Street. Didn't stick, though. And we got Sweet Talkin' Woman. I have the Eagles for you now, Desperado, on Olympia's KGY.

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Cyndi Lauper. Anna Winter here. Hey, it's been fun hanging out with you. Dave is up next. He's filling in for Kevin, who's taken a few days off. So stick around for Dave. And I'll check in with you tomorrow at 10 here on KGY.

0: today? Well, it's Lori and the B team.
1: Nonsense.
0: All right, Lori T, fill us in part one of It's Your Weekend.
1: Well, of course, the biggest event happening this weekend is Fall Arts Walk.
0: Yay!
1: I think the weather is going to cooperate. Mm-hmm. I think the weekend will be gorgeous. And, you know, it's a lot more than just painting and ceramics, right? There'll be poetry reading. There'll be dancing. There'll be storytelling. There'll be everything. Sidewalk chalk. So much stuff happening around. So many businesses downtown.
0: Yeah, it's a great time to be downtown.
1: Yeah, it really is. And the other fun thing that is happening this weekend is the 45th annual Oyster Fest.
0: I love the Oyster Fest.
1: Yes.
0: So much. See, basically every nonprofit in Mason County has has a booth, and they all do food. Probably 90% of it is seafood. Mm-hmm. The variety is amazing, and it's the most fun you can have on an airport runway.
1: I believe it. And if you want a pregame Oyster Fest, you can head to Oyster Funk tonight. That is happening at Sanderson Field in Sheldon. It is a 21 plus only event, but it's only $5 at the gate with live PNW bands. It'd be really fun.
0: All right.
1: But I wouldn't mix

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4: Partly cloudy, perhaps mostly cloudy this afternoon. We're trying to hit the low 70s. Mostly cloudy and low 50s tonight. Early fog tomorrow morning with sunshine Saturday afternoon. 73 tomorrow, 76 and mostly sunny on Sunday. 67 currently in downtown Olympia.

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1: 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And on a scale of 1 to 10, how concerned are you about AI? 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

0: back for part two of three of It's Your Weekend featuring Lori T.
1: Hey, there's so many festivals happening this weekend. You feel like summer is all the thing of festivals, but
0: we're holding on to that summer feeling, gripping it with white knuckles.
1: We are. We have Lacey Children's Day in Huntermer Park tomorrow. That's an incredible free event for families. They've got bounce houses. They've got a fairy dance dome. They have a dragon descent, which is a 24-foot dual slide. And all of those activities are free for kids.
0: Nice.
1: It is absolutely wonderful. And then also on Saturday, we have the 5th annual Chowder Festival at the Thurston County Fairgrounds.
0: Chowder.
1: Oh, gotta love that good chowder. I've been there a couple times, and I've found I prefer the thinner chowder to the creamy chowder.
0: All right.
1: What about you? Do you like the chunky, thick chowders, or do you like the thinner?
0: I think I like mine chunkier, come to think of it. But that's why there's chowders for everybody.
1: That is

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Everybody back in action tomorrow. I'm going to have to root for the Guardians and the Brewers. Oh, a TV executive's nightmare, a Milwaukee-Cleveland World Series.

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7: So it's part three of It's Your Weekend with Lori T. You kind of implied when we started this off mic that you were saving the weird for last.
8: Yes, okay. I like to save the weird for last. We'll start with the least weird one. That will be the Lacey Library Book Sale. It's happening today and tomorrow. Love Friends of the Library Book Sale. Kids books for about 25 cents. And then people like me who have a problem with buying books are barred from entering. We're not allowed to go. Alex is going
9: You're
8: to
9: You're like a middle-aged man at a strip bar with dollar bills just reeling them off. 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
8: It's a problem. 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
7: That's at Lacey Timberland, and it's members today and open to the public tomorrow.
8: Exactly. And then I have to promote a little Halloween local theater. SRO Theater at Yelm High School is doing a little Shop of Horrors.
10: Feed me, Seymour.
8: Yes, very good. I love it. And then the weird one. This is, I love that this is happening in Olympia. It is happening tomorrow, 4:30 at the Olympia Ballroom. It is Ascension Wrestling, including El Tigre Oro, the Lucha Libre wrestler.
7: You gotta love Mexican wrestlers.
8: Right? Oh, it's gonna be so much fun. Nobody does it like Lucha Libre wrestlers, man. It's great. So, there's something for everybody this weekend.
7: You know, Lori T.
8: Yeah?
7: You left something out.
8: No.
7: Where are you tomorrow?
8: Oh, that's right. I'll be broadcasting live at Rutledge Family Farms. They're doing Pups in the Patch. Come out, hang out with me, and meet some adorable puppies.
7: Yep, there's adoptable pets there. Olympia Subaru is putting all this together at Rutledge, and you can dress your dog up. You can get your face painted like your dog. 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
8: Oh, it's going to be so cute. I am going to be crawling around on the dirt with those dogs, just being, I'm so excited.
7: All right, roll around on your back, Lori.
8: Woof, woof.
7: We'll hose you off afterwards. That's it. It's your weekend. And if you need more information on the vast majority of this,
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7: 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Thanks, Lori.

0: I'm not sure how many of you guys saw this story yesterday, but a guy who's been adopted and is roughly 60 now, lives in St. Louis, got curious, so he swabbed his cheeks, sent off a 23andMe DNA test, and got back enough material to do some sleuthing and figure out that his real dad was a rock star, Michael McDonald from the Doobies and his solo career. And Michael McDonald and this guy have met. Michael said that the adoptive parents are the real rock stars in this story. Michael and the girl were 14 when he was conceived.
1: Wow.

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5: Working with a little bit of blue sky this afternoon. Should be mostly cloudy tonight. Maybe mid-70s today, low 50s tonight. Some fog early tomorrow and some afternoon sunshine. 73 on Saturday, mostly sunny, and 76 on Sunday. And the extended forecast into next week looks pretty nice as well. Low 70s and partly cloudy. 73 right now in downtown Olympia.

0: Columbia's greatest hits. It's Carly Simon. You're so vain. Takes us to 329, which means it's time for report number one.
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0: 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Sometimes we get a little bit of early traffic on a Friday afternoon, but not so much today. In fact, everything's going pretty much at posted speeds. Only a slight slowdown through Lacey on I-5 southbound, so 33 minutes from Tacoma to Olympia. No delay whatsoever northbound I-5, Olympia to Tacoma at a half hour. Further south, I-5 between Olympia and Centralia and the reverse. It's 19 minutes, and it's also 19 minutes to and from Shelton on Highway 101. Gets a little bit slow in Yelm and McKenna and Roy as you wait your turn through the traffic lights there. Otherwise, pretty good. 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
2: To throw inside, it's caught! It's a touchdown! Seahawks! JSN says, throw a flag on me, I'll show you. I'll catch an 11-yard dart from Sam Darnold. He does, under the goalpost.
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0: Oh boy, big win in the very first game of the season last night. The Kraken looked real good. I'm not sure that Calgary is very good, but anyhow, you'll take a 6-1 win anytime. So off to a good start. Our next Kraken broadcast, we've got a Seahawks conflict, so our next Kraken broadcast will come on Tuesday. You can catch most all of the Kraken games live right here on KGY.

John Mellencamp, Sometimes Love Don't Feel Like It Should. Huh, that sounds like a love so wrong. We need to rectify that with a love so right. With the Bee Gees, 95.3 KGY.

0: 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At 347, we so far have a peaceful, easy commute.
1: KGY South Sound traffic.
0: Yeah, this won't take long at all. We have just a little bit of a slowdown, I-5 South through Nisqually, and then again it picks up in Lacey, but that's only adding about 5 minutes to your Tacoma to Olympia trip, 35 minutes there. No delay, 30 minutes northbound, Olympia to Tacoma, and no delay between Olympia and Centralia, or the reverse. Same can be said about out to Shelton on Highway 101. That's running 18, 19 minutes in both directions. Next update in about 30 minutes.
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0: Hey, I might get a little bit busy in town this evening. That's because we're a little more than an hour away from the official start of the Fall Arts Walk. 5 to 10 this evening and then again tomorrow, centered around 5th and Washington, downtown Olympia, and then radiating out from there. 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

0: Oh, that is such a guilty pleasure. It was on TV a week or so ago. I watched the whole thing. Footloose, Kenny Loggins at 4:13.
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0: 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Just a little bit of a backup, 101 South, just south of Steamboat, where it merges down briefly into one lane at Highway 8. Still, though, your Shelton to Olympia time on Highway 101 is just 20 minutes, so only a minute or so of a delay there. 19 minutes, Olympia to Shelton on the reverse. It's starting to pick up traffic-wise through Lacey, and that is slowing you down a bit on your Tacoma to Olympia commute, which is now up to 40 minutes. 32 minutes northbound on I-5, Olympia to Tacoma, and no slowdowns in either direction, I-5 between Olympia and Chehalis. 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
0: Cloudy skies tonight, overnight low in the low 50s. Tomorrow and Sunday begin foggy and finish sunny, 74 Saturday, 77 on Sunday. Extended forecast into next week, partly cloudy and high temps in the low 70s. 74 currently in downtown Olympia.

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0: 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It's a pretty good commute for a Friday afternoon. 40 minutes between Tacoma and Olympia on I-5 South, the slowest in the DuPont area, and then again through Lacey, but not that bad. No delays, really. 31 minutes northbound on I-5. Northbound from Centralia on I-5 to Olympia, it's a little slow there as it approaches 101, but still just a 20-minute trip. Southbound is 19 minutes. No problems. 101 up and back to Shelton, north and south. Both those trips are taking just about 19 minutes. Back with an update in 15 minutes.
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0: All right, Seahawks trying to get back on the winning ways, and we'll have the game for you on the radio, of course. Sunday, it's versus the Chargers, pregame at 11, kickoff just after 1 o'clock. We also have some Seahawks tickets to give away, a pair for the December 7th game hosting the Cowboys. 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
1: KGY South Sound traffic
0: is doing real well on a Friday afternoon. Marvin Road, you're a little slow south of I-5, actually in both directions, just south of I-5. Typical as you go through the stoplights there. Speaking of that, in Yelm and McKenna, waiting your turn through the stoplights is backing you up maybe a few cycles, but not too bad. A 40-minute trip I-5 south between Tacoma and Olympia is not bad at all. Just a couple of slowdowns around the Nisqually area and then through Lacey. Northbound, it's 33 minutes, so that's a couple minutes slower than posted speeds. No problem I-5 south between Olympia and Centralia, and no problem Highway 101 between Olympia and Shelton in either direction. Back in about 25 minutes with our next update.
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6: 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I take pictures because they don't remember. They don't remember. When they was crying and when they was asking for the money, I take pictures of them. I say, you remember this shit? Look at this picture. Look at it. Remember you was begging? You was crying, talking about you don't want to live no more? You see this? And they try to deny, man. That ain't me. That's a close-up shot. That is you. That's when you was on your knees right there.
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